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0: 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We're back with Ashley.
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1: Can you give me the magazine report number, please?

have a poor product. West ours in South Alabama.

Cop Battalion 1, stay in route. New Friendship Community Care Apartments. Callers in the main office advise that she can smell a strong odor of gas from outside, that it's not coming from inside their facility. Unsure where exactly it's coming from.

other units responding to Ridgecrest. I'll try to go down Dale Drive. It's blocked. Ridgecrest is blocked on the south end.

0: 10-4, we do have an active smell of gas over here. 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
1: Copy that.
2: 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We'll get them started.

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0: 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History.
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0: 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I'll complain. I'm gonna be 96 for Lindsay Drive.
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Copy, engine one. I'm sure you're responding. McDonald's, 2214 North Reynolds Road. Elderly male fell in the lobby, maybe having a heart attack, complaining of arm pain, trouble breathing.

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0: have a Fort Wilfred. 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
1: Five oh four, go ahead.
0: It's gonna be a 7073 Potomac Trail. 7073 Potomac Trail. There's an FMT on this address. My caller's saying a male has been running around with the device, turning off her AC. Wants to know to turn it back on. She is requesting in-person contact.
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0: Central of Rhinage 1, if you have traffic for us, we're going to be en route.
1: We copy. Show you en route. The closest address is 299 A Street, the intersection. Caller advisors, a diesel fuel or oil spill. That people have just been driving over it. The caller described it as a large spill, but I don't know exactly how large it is.

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Copy. Papa 497.

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1: Go ahead.
0: We're going to be clear of the gas leak on Ridgecrest. Summit or Summit Utilities is going to be on scene trying to identify where the leak is.
1: Probably, so you clearly been seen with some.
0: Ridgecrest.
1: Probably back in service.
0: Time non-code. 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

0: Ryan, truck 3, 12-4. Assist ambulance, Southern Trace Rehab, 22515 I-30 South.
1: Assist ambulance.
0: Ryan, 915. 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Southern Trace Rehab and Care, room 210A is an Adam. Ever called in direct. We're sending PD as well. The patient's being aggressive, slamming his head against the wall. About him seems scared.

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1: Let's see who all's en route. We'll be two on brush one and then see if we got enough to man brush two.
0: I'll start Santa up to season two. Yeah, just crew up with 41. 20's almost here, 51. We'll take both trucks.

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0: 304, her name is going to be Tanika Wilkerson. 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

0: Ma'am, just confirming you still are on this animal problem off of Lindsay Drive.
1: Negative, I'm sorry about that. I've been 98 off that for about 20 minutes.
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0: 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Boy, boy, X-ray 86 Young. Boy, boy, X-ray 86 Young. It's gonna be a white Honda Civic. Be on the north frontage road in front of Love's Homes.
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0: So we're going to have a suspicious activity call. It's going to be 13033 Skybridge Cove, 13033. Skybridge Cove, lady in the mail outside beating on the caller's door. I don't know who they are, possibly related to the prior call. It's going to be a black male or a black female.
1: 10-4, I spoke with them. I'm about to be 96 highway.
0: Four, they're currently being on the college door.
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You're going to give me the 88.

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2: 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If she wants another officer, she'll have to wait until the morning if she doesn't want me.
1: 10-4, sir.

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2: 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Go ahead.
0: It's going to be a 718 Main Street, 718 Main. Caller wants to speak to an officer in reference to his cousin trying to start a fight over property. Nothing has happened this evening. Just wants to speak to an officer, see what they can do. I have that name and number whenever you're ready.
2: Go ahead with it.
0: It's going to be a Nichols McCutcheon. 88 is going to be 501-580-5277, repeating 501-80-5277.
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0: It's going to be 13512 Dynasty Drive, 13512 Dynasty Drive. That's Detective from Little Rock's requesting you make contact with Lauren Strell, date of birth 1983-09, Christian 0829, reported missing out of Little Rock. Lauren's subject's mom saying she was kidnapped by a Brian Hughes who lives at this address. Advising, pressure requesting, check for the Lauren subject.
1: Ten four. Central, can you go ahead and clear me off of that? I believe I already spoke to those individuals, and those were not going to be the ones from the incident. If you would, go ahead and give me the 88 of that Little Rock detective.
0: It's going to be 501-246-9441. 501-246-9441. It's going to be Detective Atkins.
1: 10-4 Public Service.
2: 10-4, I spoke to Detective Tyler earlier. If you want to advise that, they said, with that information.
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1: 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I might need an electric company out here because she snapped it in half.
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0: 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You're at 40903, Highway 229.
1: I believe it's 49. Hold on, let me get closer. We'll be right in front of 4923, Highway 229.

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1: 10-4, what's the protocol for the powerful?
0: Can you turn on?
1: What, how do we do about the power pole? Do we have call the electric company?
0: That's 10-4, ma'am. I'm fixing to be public service.
1: 10-4, thank you. Appreciate you.

0: 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This information at 28 returns 2008 white Chevy Silverado expiration September 26 out of Benton to a Madison Richardson. Insurance confirmed is 1052.
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0: 203 traffic. 203. Be a white and color Ford, Arkansas. 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
0: In the area of Highway 229 and Highway 67, 229 and 67, heading towards Glen Rose, a gray Nissan is crossing center, driving very fast. Possible 28 of Boy Ida Union, 08 John.
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1: Yellow traffic.
0: 81, be out with the white dumpster at Highway 425 at the Bad for inspection.

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0: 10-4, is all lanes blocked?
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0: 4833 on D1, go ahead.
1: We're on the service road here, I-57, southbound. We're running code 3, trying to get to this accident.
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0: I'll be picking up the queue for this accident on 57. I'll be just north of the 11 southbound.

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1: In the parking lot of the Circle K on Cornerstone, Alexander Road, Arkansas, Boy Murray Union, 46 Paul, BMU 46B. Be the slit on a black and color Mercedes.
0: 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Never done confirmed that he's.

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1: 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I can't make out the last digit. 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
1: 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I'm about to have to go to the 11 and flip back around.
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0: 174 Little Rock. 10-6, assisting RDOT following a strapping crew. We're 530 southbound, taking exit 10. We're going to do the exit ramp, and then we're going to do Highway 167, Saline County to Grant County line. Right now, we'll have the left lane impacted.
1: 10-4,

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0: Show me on the queue, on I-57 southbound. It's approaching the camp at the 16, approaching that area, not quite, about the 15-mile marker.
1: 10-4-08-22.

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1: That then returns on a red Chevy Malibu 2007 out of Benton to a Laura Beard. Coverage confirmed. It's 52.

0: 310 Central. Do you have Shannon Hills Fire on something?
1: My apologies, sir. I'm responding to fire alarm 520 Dynasty 9 13520. And they didn't clear the call. I advise nothing found. We're 1098 Interstate is open back up.
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2: 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Nothing heard. Fayetteville office. Fayetteville office. Nothing heard. Russellville office.

0: Nothing heard. Baxter K. Recalling Baxter County. Nothing heard. Benton County, Rogers.
1: This is Benton County, Rogers. I read you loud and clear.
0: Good morning, Benton County, Rogers. I copy you loud and clear. Benton County, Siloam Springs.

0: Malcolm Heard, Boone County.
1: Good morning, State Health. I read you loud and clear.
0: Good morning, Boone County. I have you loud and clear. Carroll County. Carroll County.
1: Good morning, this is Conway County. We copy you loud and clear.
0: Good morning, Conway County. I copy you loud and clear. Crawford County.
2: Good morning, State Health. This is Crawford County. We copy you loud and clear.
0: Good morning, Crawford County. Copy you loud and clear. Franklin County.
3: Good morning, State Health. Franklin County, read you loud and clear.
0: Good morning, Franklin County. I copy you loud and clear. Johnson.
4: Good morning. This is Johnson County. We hear you loud and clear.
0: Good morning, Johnson County. I copy you loud and clear. Logan County, Boonville.
5: This is Logan County, Boonville. Read you loud and clear.
0: Good morning, Logan County, Boonville. I copy you loud and clear. Logan County, Paris. Nothing heard, Madison County.
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0: Good morning, Madison County. I copy you loud and clear, Marion County. Recalling Marion County. Nothing heard, Newton County. Recalling Newton County. Nothing heard, Perry County. County.
1: Good morning, State Health. This is Hope County. We read you loud and clear.
0: Good morning, Hope County. How are you? Loud and clear, Scott County.
1: County, read you loud and clear.
0: Good morning, Scott County. I have you loud and clear, Searcy County. Recalling Searcy County. Nothing heard, Sebastian County. Recalling Sebastian County. Nothing heard, Springdale Outreach. Springdale, I did not copy your traffic. Could you try one more time, please?
1: You're loud and clear.
0: Good morning, Springdale. I copy you loud and clear. Thank you very much, Van Buren County.
1: This is Van Buren County. We copy you loud and clear.
0: Good morning, Van Buren County. I copy you loud and clear. Washington County.
1: Good morning, State Health. This is Washington.
0: Good morning, Washington County. I copy you loud and clear. Yell County, Denville. Recalling Yell County, Denville. Nothing heard, Yell County, Dardanelle. Recalling Yell County, Dardanelle. Nothing heard. Any other?
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0: Good morning, Yell County. Danville, copy you loud and clear. 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
2: 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Reach loud.
0: Good morning, Fayetteville Regional Office. I copy you loud and clear. Any other stations?
1: Marion County checking in.
0: Good morning, Marion County. I copy you loud and clear. Any other stations? The Arkansas Department of Health concluding the Northwest Region AWIN radio check. 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And stay cool, Arkansas. 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
1: 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Can you read me?
0: Good morning, Woodruff.
1: Copy you loud and clear. You have a great afternoon.
0: Thank you, Woodruff County. You have a great morning as well. Stay up clear. 0838.

Good morning. Good morning, Benton County, Siloam Springs. Copy you a little bit broken, but we did copy your traffic. Have a good day. Stay no clear, 839.

0: 481, county is asking for assistance with a physical disturbance on Holly Creek Road. States there a ways out.
1: Central. Can you show me 10-6 or 26 as well?
0: It's 2762 Holly Creek Road. 2762 Holly Creek Road. Morty and Tiffany are physically fighting. One of the Morty subjects is possibly 53. Currently screaming in the front yard. County is en route, but has a long ETA.
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0: We set up on 57 South, just north of the 16 with lights on, trying to slow down traffic. The other units are trapped in the zone.
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0: Yes, ma'am. 1 Alpha Fox, departure Childers heads to north to west. 55, well, make that 1 hour, 5 minutes. 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
0: Eber
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0: 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Hey, McGee, court time, is it 8:30 or 9?
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1: 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No further needed right now.
0: 10-4.
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0: 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Just information, ACIC is currently doing some maintenance. We're getting some returns, but it's very delayed.
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0: 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Are you able to reach 1 Alpha Fox on 800?
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0: Try him on Flex first.
1: 1 Alpha Fox is on Air here. Flex. 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Trying to get a hold of you. They can't get through to you on Flex. 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
2: 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I was just making sure y'all were okay.
1: Yeah, awesome. I got a hold of Tony. I appreciate you.

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0: We're going to be eastbound on 167, left lane impacted from Grant County line all the way back to 530.
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0: 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Need to speak to an officer about a report taken on an accident. I have that phone number when you're ready.
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0: 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That's going to be a county accident.
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1: 203, we'll be in the parking lot of the Alexander Post Office, Arkansas. 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
0: 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I have a white dump truck, no 28 on the rear. 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

0: We're going to be at the RDOT right now at the top here at exit 20 for weight enforcement.
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0: That was Henry 375.
1: Yes, 10-4.

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0: I wasn't able to get a return on that. It probably will come in delayed. I'll let you know whenever I get it.
1: 10-4, I'll be 10-6 waiting for us, man. I got two more trucks now.
0: 10-4, 10-09.

0: 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We got on Highway 229 at Cottage Hill Drive with an unlicensed silver Subaru.
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0: Negative. 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
2: Central, log a vehicle search.
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0: Mel's passed out. Well, correction. He is awake now. A Bryant police officer is out with him and moved to food giant.

0: 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You can cancel.
1: Coffee, canceling Packard. I'm in contact with Redfield PD. They advise they don't have a transport unit for their canine. However, they said if you do need backup, they can get somebody out there. They've given me a number to the canine officer in Whitehall, and I'm about to call him. Is that 10-4?
2: We're good.
1: 10-4. So you no longer need a canine, or you still do? Just no backup?
2: I don't need any backup. We're good.
1: 10-4, 10-25.

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1: Go ahead.
0: I made contact with the K-9 unit in Whitehall. Is it okay if I transfer into your number?
1: Yeah, that's fine. I was just meeting a dog and making a sniff.
0: 10-4.
2: Go ahead. Did you check to see if one of our dogs is available?
1: I haven't heard them come out yet.
2: All right, let me make a phone call. Okay, 10-4, thank you.

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1: 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How about 197?
0: 10-4, 10-37.

0: 10:39.
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0: Where are you at? 178. 10-4, 10-40.

0: 174 on the right.
1: 174.
0: 1498. So that was going to be westbound, starting 530 south at the 10. We'll have the right lane impacted. 167 from Saline County all the way to Grand County line.

copy en route to 3412 Marketplace Avenue. 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

0: Go ahead.
1: I was able to get a return back on that EL number. I haven't been able to rerun it by name and date of birth. It'll come back delayed, but I can go ahead and give you what I've got if you want it.
0: Oh, that's fine. He's gone already. I got a truck now if you want the 28 on this truck that I'm waiting for.
1: Go ahead with it.
0: Arkansas King, 61225.
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1: It's probably going to come in delayed, but I'll give it back to you whenever I get it. We're believing that it's just Arkansas that's delayed. We're getting returns back from all the other states, apparently.
2: Careful.

683. 4 eastbound 169, going to be out with that maroon bobtail, no 28 to the rear.

0: Morning, Fowler Road traffic. V63 just south of 530. I think it's going to be wanting, I can't pronounce the name, the dump trailer, no OPN timber.
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0: Just information, I'm holding a 911 open line on Walnut Glen. No distress heard.
1: Ten four, you can show me 98 off that warrant service. I'll be 96.

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I spoke to a 10-year-old male. He was trying to update his phone, confirm the address with his mother. Everything's okay.

0: 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Can you start Little Rock to my location? This is going to involve one of their off duties, and their supervisor requesting their response for report. This incident occurred within their limits.
1: M4, we'll give them a call.
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0: I was just wanting to notify you, I got back a return on that tag.
1: Two more.
0: Tim, are you going to need any of the information?
2: Good.
1: 310 Little Rock Dispatch is not wanting to dispatch to that address. They are asking for the off-duty officer's name.
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1: Yeah, with Wisconsin 85187 X-ray. It's gonna be 79 here at the port. I'm getting on inspection.
0: 10-4.

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0: 179,
1: what are
0: up? 179.
1: I'm 98 from the previous truck. I'm now 10-6 with Arkansas 49537. Size and weight.
0: 717.

0: 15 SO Federal.
1: 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Mileage.
0: It's going to be 30561. That's 30561. Can we get Bengay, please?

0: 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Central, Brian Edge 1 is back in service. 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
1: Copy.

0: 7 angle. Could you see on this CDL out of Arkansas, please? I'm showing eligible through Sidless.
1: Go ahead with it, but they're still coming in very delayed, like about 9-10 minutes or so.
0: Can you 10-9 that?
1: They're still coming in very delayed, about 9 or 10 minutes. If you want to go ahead and give me the name and date of birth, I can run it better by that.
0: Name is Brandon Phillips, common spelling, B-R-A-N-D-O-N. First name, last name is Phillips. Paul Henry, Ida, Lincoln, Lincoln, Ida, Paul, Sam. Date of birth is 1-17-89.
1: Hold on, 26. 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
1: 174.
0: 298 westbound, Louis Charles 10-6, eastbound, we'll have the right lane impacted, 167, Grant County all the way back to 530.

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0: Before I get to go, but I was just wanting to let you know and also advise that my requests have been taken from the queue.
1: 435.
0: I may not end up getting back that 51, though.

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0: Central 1 at 8 Cut. 123 westbound, 530, white conventional, pulling an oversized load. It's going to be Illinois trailer tag 561-5171. Correction, that's Maine.
1: And 4, level 4.

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0: 10, 4, 12, 10.

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1: I would say 18 to 22, maybe.
0: Perfect.

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1: Traffic wire call Charles 116-702. Highway 79 going to be moving to the 81 path for inspection.
0: Ten four, 12:15.

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0: 683. Hold her up. Do you have an ETA?
1: Negative, you need to hold.
0: 10-4.
1: Yeah, 3-1, 10-4.

0: 178, Little Rock, traffic 30 westbound at the 112. I'm going to be out with Indiana, call 78964.
1: 10-4, 1222.
2: 197, Little Rock, traffic.
1: 197.
2: 530 northbound. 809, Paul Tunnel 191, 809.
1: 10-4, what's your mile marker?
2: Exit 44. East Star City exit, State Highway 530 and I-530.
1: 10-4, 1232. 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
3: 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Doc doesn't have life on his.
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0: 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Sorry.
1: It is shut.

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1: Hey, there's a trash truck in the middle of the street right now that's blocking, so maybe slow up just a second if you're almost here.
4: Yeah, 10-4, pull that one clear.

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1: Three.
0: 197 to right. Did you get out 81?
1: I'm trying to make contact with him over. I haven't got him over the radio. I'm fixing to call his work, so his personal is not working.

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1: I'm out of Silver Rock, go ahead.
0: You're my closest unit to 81. I'm unable to get a hold of him. I'm about to call Pine Bluff PD.
1: 10-4, I'm being wrapped. I'm right here at the 44.
0: 10-4, he's supposed to be at the 81 way pad.
2: Four 97, are you there in inspection?
1: Yeah, I was going to terminate
2: it. I haven't started mine yet. I can head that way.
1: 10-4, what's your 20?
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1: Alright, that's all I got for right now, boys. Until I find something else on Norris, we'll run over to the North Little Rock office real quick.
0: Good job, Cody.
1: Al, thank you.
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1: 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Could you log extra patrol at Faith Aftercare Child Care on South Alexander, please?
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0: 140 eastbound 173. I'm out in Pennsylvania. Call Tom 143-31.
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1: 188.
0: 125 eastbound of I-30. Am I with a blue Republic Services trash truck, no OPN?
1: 10-4, 1320, brake, Little Rock 683. I have that return. You ready?
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1: Return on Donna Yesman Ayala, date of birth 1989-06-05. Status showing valid. Not showing a class, expires 2028-06-06. She's shown to be 1052, however, there is a protection order with the name Fernando Ayala.
2: Thank you.
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1: Coming route 00003 Reed Road. Baby's foot is stuck in a railing of a porch, and there's a nail in her foot. The baby's a little bit over a year old, but it's possibly broken.
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1: Copy, engine 3 en route to 100003 Reed Road. 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There's a nail on her foot. The baby's about a year old. It's possibly broken.
3: Ten four 13 22.
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0: 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I'm out with Arkansas truck Henry 39388. Don't need a return. If you would, show me 10-6 inspection.
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2: Gonna be 40 eastbound, coming up to the 176. Gonna be up to California 4, X-ray Edward 4825.
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0: 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We have a patient released. She's in the care of Fafford at this time.
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Y'all are advising to bring in?

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0: It's 10-4, sir. I'll close it out, extra patrol.

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1: Okay, 10-4, as described, September 2026, out of Benton. Coverage is confirmed, 52.
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0: 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No

0: 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Will you show me out at Grand and Fitzgerald for a report of a vicious animal?
1: Okay, 10-4.

0: Central, 310.
1: 310, go.
0: Just information, sir. We're getting reports of a gray SUV for a driver coming on North Sardis towards Shannon Hills. County has asked for you to keep an eye on it.
1: 10-4.
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0: 302 Central. What was the description of that SUV?
1: The only information that the caller could give us was a gray SUV moving from side to side and in and out of the lane.
0: 10-4, I just had a battleship gray Jeep pass me at Sardis and High Road.

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0: 2 Central with 28 on this vehicle is Arkansas 876 Victor Ocean Sam 876 VOS. Great.
1: Tim, 4-3 June 2027 out of Mabelville, coverage confirmed 52.
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1: 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V530 here at the Greenwich, Jersey County line. No tax pressure from the rear.

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1: 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Have a good one.
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0: 203, Anthony Deloney, 1994, 0320, shown possibly 53, out of Swing County, contempt, failure to pay fines, unsafe driving. Also possibly 53, out of Bryan PD, FTA, using a handheld wireless phone when driving. Besides that, Class D suspended, restrictions, corrective lenses, traffic, no numbers. Do you want me to confirm?
1: 10-4, go ahead and confirm on those.

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0: Has confirmed on their warrant asking you to issue a court date. I have that when you're ready. Also, Saline County confirmed warrant for court date when you're ready. They're both in your notes. Brian's court date of September 10th, 10:30 a.m., Bryant District Court.
1: Saline.
0: Saline's court date, October 15th, a.m., Benton District.
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0: Going to be at Highway 67, right past Victory Church with an unlicensed gold Cadillac.
1: Emails cut out. Can you turn them?

0: and for you to show both units 98. 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Citations issued.
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0: Also, that vehicle was released to a licensed passenger.
1: I'm 10-4.

0: 6-inch. I got a 51 by number ready.
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0: 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White male.

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0: Blaine Bufford, 1987-0910, shown possibly 53 out of Bryant PD. FTA driving on suspended. Besides that, class ID suspended, traffic numbers, parolee, active supervision, yes, search waiver. Do you want me to confirm?
1: 10-4.

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0: Rear, red dump truck, B530 southbound, H30, no tax pressure from the rear. Red truck, tractor, black bed, straight truck, though.
2: 10-4-1500. Brian confirmed on their warrant, ask you to issue a court date. I have that when you're ready.
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0: Going to be 40 eastbound, 183. Going to be out with South Carolina temp tag. I believe it's going to be 411-66979, I believe. Be spot on a white box truck.
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0: Central 172. Sir, we got a request from State Police Troop A. They are at 30 westbound at the 137, 30 westbound at the 137 with a tractor trailer. They're requesting us out there. Their trooper would not specify why they needed us.
1: 10-4, I'm on 440. I'm headed that way about the 157. It'll take me just a minute, but I'm headed that direction.
0: 10-4, sir, I gave them the general location where you were at, so that they're aware it would take a minute.
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0: 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On callback, mail stated impossible for the phone to call 911. 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

0: 683, Little Rock traffic. Correction, 683, Little Rock, correction, line 20. We just passed the 176.
1: Yeah, of course you can.

0: on Union CVise. Got a report of a stalled disabled CMV. It's going to be on the off-ramp at the 193 exit eastbound side. I-40 eastbound, 193 exit off-ramp is blocked due to this stalled CMV. We are not being requested at this time. Little Rock Central clear, 1604.
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1: Copy en route to 22039 I-30 South, Middleton, Heaton Air. There's a medical emergency on the school bus.

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0: 51 out of Georgia, by number, ring ready.
1: 10-4, go ahead.
0: I'll be 060-340-573. Should come back to a Caesar Augusto subject. Mail out of Georgia. Should only be 53. Unsure on the next mission.
1: Stand by. I think I saw the 53, but it might be a false hit, but let me double check.
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0: 6-8-3, order out. It is a false hit, I'm seeing it now.
1: Yeah, 10-4. They have the same driver's license number, but the one on the 53 is out of Colorado. So yeah, your subject's Mr. Caesar's 52. 16-13.

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1: To the Exxon station off 30 West, exit 135. Will be 10-6 in the rear parking lot on inspection.
0: 10-4, 16-4. Caller is asking for a phone call, saying they're wanting to do a voicemail request. States the voicemail's full. I have that name and phone number when you're ready.
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0: 10-4, last name Quintus, phone number 501-228-760.
2: Okay,

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1: 170.
0: Florida, sir, it is Queen Boy 89 Lincoln Zebra 10-6 out on inspection. I'll be 10-6 here for a few.
1: 10-4, sir, 16-16.

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1: Stand for it.
2: Yeah, 22.

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1: 188.
0: I-440. Green, roll-on, roll-off, trash containers, waste management, no LPN.

Fluorite Central, District 1 units, be advised. We have a report of two stalled out CMVs, 30 East at the 137, 30 East at the 137. Both are on the

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1: 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I don't need a return, and show me 10-6 inspection, please.
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0: 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Contractor damaged gas line. Someone's been contacted. It's actively leaking.

0: 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Got some contractors on scene now investigating.
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0: 683.
1: That's Texas 28, 257 Charles, 315. I'll be 40 eastbound, coming up to the 175. If you would, change the expiration on that 28.
0: Stand by.

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2, for your traffic. The Arkansas Boy Edward Union 38 King BEU 38K be displayed on the black and color Chevy Trax. Be in the parking lot of the Mexican food restaurant called Stagecoach. 10-4 confirming Boy Edward Union 38 King. 10-4, I have it on a gray Nissan Rogue, April 2026, out of Little Rock. Coverage confirmed 52.

0: 441 Central. Yeah, 51 by name, date of birth.
1: Go ahead.
0: Last name is going to be Lira. Lincoln, Ida, Robert, Adam. First name, Jose. Be 1984-0709.

0: 481 for Jose Lara. 1984-07-09. I'm not getting a return.
1: Stand by.

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0: clear our situation.
1: Go ahead.
0: Just want to give you a heads up, sir. That stalled CMV I put out earlier, one, you were on your stop at the 137 eastbound. State police is out with it, and they actually got the right lane blocked, so it's causing quite a backup on the eastbound side where people are trying to get over. I'm not sure if there's a queue or not, but from the camera view we have, people and semis are slow to get over from the right lane to the middle lane, and it's causing a backup.
1: 10-4, I can 10-IT.
0: 10-4, sir, thank you. 17-4. Again, state police is on the scene. They're right behind the truck. They're just blocking the right lane.
1: 10-4.
2: Okay,
0: go ahead, 683.
2: I am 10-6, vehicle search, and if you would log my body camera, it's currently 10-7.
0: 10-4, 17-04.

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1: Fa un esempio.

0: Central 188. Can you check the cameras and see if we are still the same as far as eastbound goes?
1: 10-4, sir, no change. I've been watching it since I told you about it.
0: 10-4, and that's the right lane at the 135, did you say?
1: Probably about the 137. Just was told by TMZ the queue's back to Scott Hamilton.
0: They are on scene and handling it up there.
1: Yes, sir. There is a trooper that's out with the CMV. CMV has his triangles out, and the trooper's parked in the right lane behind the triangles.
0: 10-4.
1: 17-16.

0: Central. I'm 10-7. Y'all have a good evening.
1: I'm 10-4, sir. Have a good night.

0: 7205.
1: Good evening. 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
0: Two of our two boards.

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0: passenger 188.
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0: Just giving you a heads up, the state trooper that was there has left, so the right lane is open. However, the CMV is still there, but he is still on the fog.
1: 10-4, but traffic can pass, correct?
0: Barely. I literally just saw a CMV just kind of move over a little bit into the middle lane that came back to the right, but traffic is passing. It's just kind of cutting it close.
1: 10-4. I'll hold my own right.

0: 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I need to request a MAC channel.
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1: Two copies.

0: 2's in a row, so 15 away.
1: Copy, introduce you in round 1508 Warland Street. 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Piper's been notified.

my central engine too. It was called into us as just a general medical emergency. I believe a member of your department got a call from an insurance company to their station, basically as a male patient.

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1: 683.
0: 40 eastbound. I believe it's going to be the 185. We're out with Illinois, 906-475, Sam Thompson.
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0: Be at Vulcan in Arkwood with Arkansas, out of nowhere, Young, 01 Sam, ANY, 01S.
2: And gets in.
1: Turns back 52 on a white Nissan Titan expires April 2027 out of Benton. Insurance hunt confirmed 52.

0: Okay, make contact with East End. She is
1: and a record for y'all to her on-call driver. She thinks roughly about 30 minutes. If it's any longer than that, she'll call me back.

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2: There's the back side of your parking lot pretty cleared out. 10-4. 10-4. X-ray 12, is the back side of your parking lot pretty cleared out?
4: 10-4. Got a security guard sitting close, but other than that, one vehicle.
2: 10-4.

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1: Okay, so East End called me back. They did have to call an on-call driver, so he is coming from his home to the yard to get the wrecker and then to you. She did another ETA of 30 to 45 minutes.
0: 10-4, it sounds like it's going to be the quickest one. I'll just stand by here.
1: That was my thinking too, sir. 1851.
2: Somewhere.
1: 197.
2: You missed 21 when you came.
1: Stand by.

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1: Yeah, 10-4, he's not back here now.
0: 10-4, we're going to try to have him stationed somewhere so that he doesn't spook him.

0: 172, Little Rock.
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